tried to the top, I've been out of shape, thinking out of the box, I'm an astronaut. I blasted off the planet, rock that caused catastrophe, and it matters more because I had it. Now I had, I thought about wreaking havoc on an opposition, kind of shocking, they want a static with precision. I'm automatic, quarterback, I ain't talking second, pack it up, I don't panic, batter up, who the

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Love that Harry Styles is back to answering fan questions while he's on stage. It always gets very chaotic when he does that, in the best way, if you haven't seen it online. 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

0: King on Sheboygan's 104.5 and 96.1. The point where it is a mystery box Monday. You know what that means? 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

Sheboygan's 104.5 and 96.1 The Point. There are plenty of people online who like to act like Noah Kahan on TikTok. And when I tell you some of them look so much like him, it's actually crazy. It is The Point. Here he is.

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Lola Young on the Sheboygans, 104.5 and 96.1. The Point. My name is Hannah. Hope you're having a great Monday. I feel like if you're not, we've got Bruno Mars here for you. So this is I Just Might on The Point.

Dua Lipa, Sheboygan's 104.5 and 96.1. The Point. She has had her real wedding. I don't know if you saw pictures from it over the weekend, but she looked absolutely insane. It is The Point with Benson Boone. Here's Mr. Electric Blue.

0: 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A lot of people upset with that guy, Morgan Wallen. He was supposed to play in, I believe, Philadelphia, Pennsylvania, one of the states that start with a P. This past weekend, had to cancel the show due to weather, and then it turns out the weather didn't end up coming, so everyone's blaming him. You guys, Morgan's not the one who makes those decisions. Like, I don't know if people understand that. There's a whole slew of people who had to make that decision, so leave Morgan alone.
1: Look, we get it. 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

Elizabeth Taylor. 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The Point, reportedly getting married at Madison Square Garden. They're all saying it. 1,000 people invited. It's crazy. It is The Point.

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Every single one of my friends would tell you that. So it's just a little something about me. It is The Point with Olivia Rodrigo. Here's Drop Dead.

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And I saw that there's a guy who ate. Are you ready for this? 162 Oreos in 5 minutes. Honestly, I could probably do that. It is The Point with Ella Langley. Here's Choose in Texas.

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That is Sia on 104.5 and 96.1. The Point, where a woman has just married a cartoon character. Good for her. I think I would marry Flynn Rider from, the movie with the long hair, Rapunzel movie. So good. It is The Point with Phillip Phillips.

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The Point, my name is Hannah. I saw a comment on TikTok this weekend calling someone too old to be a fan of Somber. I'm like, pardon me? I mean, I'm in my late 30s and I'm a fan. So here he is. This is Homewrecker on The Point.

0: It is Sheboygan's 104.5 and 96.1 The Point. My name is Hannah, and we've got a heck of an artist of the month. If you like Bruno Mars, who doesn't? We've got all things Bruno in one spot. 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

0: 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From Kohler to Rockline and all points in between. 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

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Well, yeah, because we're broke. 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

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The Void. 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

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Sheboygan's Point. 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
15: Lakeshore weather. Cloudy and rain chances 80 today. Storm chances 87 tomorrow and Thursday. Sunshine and 77 on Friday. The

canceling a few of your favorites. The Hunting Party, Brilliant Minds, Law and Order, Organized Crime, The Kelly Clarkson Show, Access Hollywood, and Access Daily among them. Sheboygan.

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1: Hello and good morning. Rachel Platten, Sheboygan's 104.5 and 96.1, Sheboygan's Point. Cloudy with some rain chances and 80 today. There is a dense fog advisory in effect until noon today. Heads up and headlights on kind of morning. Be weather aware, absolutely. Cloudy with that fog rolling in here this morning. Rain chances 80 today. Storm chances 87 tomorrow and Thursday. Could see some severe weather with this too. Tomorrow and Thursday especially. Sunshine 77 on Friday, 63 and foggy now. It's Sheboygan's Point. Time for headlines.
2: We're going to need to be weather aware this week, and while we've got the chance for thunderstorms today, the risk for severe thunderstorms increases tomorrow as we're at a 2 out of 5 scale for those nasty storms. Thursday also holds a chance for severe storms. Our biggest risk for severe weather is Wednesday from 3 until midnight. We'll also see our first glimpses of extreme heat tomorrow. Highs are going to top into the 90s. A Plymouth man is facing additional criminal charges involving the alleged sexual assault of a child. According to court records, 35-year-old Christopher Rentmeester has been charged with 2 counts of first-degree child sexual assault. Court records allege the incidents occurred on 2 separate dates, the first in 2022 and the second in 2024. If he's convicted, each charge carries a potential sentence of up to 60 years in prison. These state charges are separate from federal charges that were recently filed against Rentmeester in U.S. District Court, where he's accused of production of child pornography. One person is dead following an accident Sunday night. Police say a semi-truck and passenger vehicle collided on State Highway 23 at Scenic View Drive in the town of Greenbush. A preliminary investigation determined the operator of a Toyota Corolla was southbound on Scenic View Drive when it failed to stop at the intersection with Highway 23 and entered into the path of an eastbound semi and was struck. That collision caused the semi to overturn, resulting in the death of the operator of the Toyota. 3 occupants inside the semi were transported to local hospitals for various non-life-threatening injuries. In the WHBL newsroom, I'm Stace King.
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What's the Rockabye Baby? The series releasing a new 12-track album titled Lullaby Renditions of Post Malone, featuring soft instrumental versions of the artist's major hits, Circles, Better Now, Psycho, and I Had Some Help, Sheboygan's Point with Madonna and Sabrina Carpenter.

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0: swims the most music in the morning on Sheboygan's 104.5 and 96.1 The Point. A dense fog advisory in effect until noon today. Clouds and some rain chances 80 today in that dense fog until noontime. Storm chances 87 tomorrow and Thursday. Sunny 77 on Friday. 64 here now at Sheboygan's 104.5 and 96.1 The Point. 6:30 Clock Radio Classic and 5 random fun fast facts coming up on Sheboygan's Point. High-tech Ukrainian birds. Unexpected. Coming up after headlines.
1: Sheboygan Mayor Ryan Sorensen has been elected to serve on a national advisory board. WHBL's Kevin Zimmerman has the details.
2: Sheboygan Mayor Ryan Sorensen has been elected along with the mayors of Milwaukee, Denver, Miami, Mesa, Arizona, and Bakersfield, California, to the U.S. Conference of Mayors Advisory Board. The U.S. Conference of Mayors is the official nonpartisan organization representing cities with populations of 30,000 or more. It's comprised of 1,407 mayors and other chief elected officials from across the country and helps to develop effective urban policy through a shared forum of leadership. Upon his election, Sorensen said that Sheboygan has earned a seat at the national table, amplifying our voice. This role gives us an opportunity to advocate for the investments, partnerships, and policies that will help our city continue to grow and thrive. Kevin Zimmerman, WHBL News.
1: A Plymouth man is facing additional criminal charges involving the alleged sexual assault of a child. According to court records, 35-year-old Christopher Rentmeester has been charged with 2 counts of first-degree child sexual assault. Court documents allege the incidents occurred on 2 separate dates, the first one in 2022 and the second in 2024. If he's convicted, each of those charges carries a potential sentence of up to 60 years in prison. In the WHBL newsroom, I'm Stace Keane.
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0: 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How about them Milwaukee Brewers? Wow. Las Vegas, late night. They were still celebrating when I got up this morning. Let's just put it that way. Yikes. One in the 12th inning. It's like playing at Wildwood Baseball Park, though. Seriously. The dirt is so dry, it was like playing tennis. Unreal. So, yeah, the Brewers continue to win. The Knicks lost in New York last night. I don't think anybody expected that. So, NBA finals continue. Stanley Cup again. Is it tonight or tomorrow night? What a time to be alive, right? Sheboygan's 104.5 and 96.1 The Point. Clouds with some rain chances. There is a dense fog advisory in effect. It is a very thick fog this morning in a lot of places. So heads up, headlights on. Give yourself some extra time kind of morning, that's for sure. 80 today. Storm chances, 87 tomorrow and Thursday. Chances for some severe storms or strong storms tomorrow and Thursday too. Sunshine, 77 on Friday. 63 here now at Sheboygan's Point. Ukraine. I don't think anybody saw this coming. Birds are using discarded fiber optic cables from tethered military drones to build nests, benefiting from the material's strength, insulation properties. However, environmental experts warn that these polymer fibers pose long-term risks, including entanglement hazards. And the eventual creation of harmful microplastics into the environment. But in Ukraine, birds are using discarded fiber optic cables from tethered military drones to build nests. Yeah, that and their Wi-Fi is really improved. Awesome, right? Streaming.

0: on Sheboygan's 104.5 and 96.1 The Point. 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Going back to 1998. Musically time traveling next here on Sheboygan's Point. Dense fog advisory in effect until noon today. Headlights on. Even if you've got the automatic headlights on, make sure that they're on, right? So people can see you coming at them. Super important for safety. Turn your headlights on. Kind of a morning, that's for sure. Getting from A to B. Nice and safe this morning. Slow it down. Useless info. Silly stats. 5 random fun fast facts. Careful, you might even learn something listening to this moderately educational slice of Sheboygan's Point. 3% of people, 3%, admit they've cried while watching a commercial. 3% of people use their pet to wake them up in the morning. 1 in 7 people say they actually enjoy awkward situations. 5% of people who have a dishwasher never use it. And the average child runs every day while the average adult doesn't. 5 random fun fast facts, Sheboygan's Point.
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0: Lakeshore weather. There is a dense fog advisory in effect until noon today. A very thick fog in a lot of areas this morning. Just heads up with that dense fog advisory in effect until noontime. Cloudy rain chances and 80 today. Storm chances 87 tomorrow and Thursday. And then sunny 77 Friday. 64 here now at Sheboygan's Point. 6:30 Clock Radio Classic powered by Pleasant View Realty. Time for a pillow fight. The number one song from 28 years ago today. Most of that summer of 1990.

Weather holds out for the first 8th Streetery of the season. Live music, local eats, and summer vibes on 8th Street in downtown Sheboygan Tuesday night. The weekend on Sheboygan's Point.

0: 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Exclusively from Sheboygan's Point. Cloudy with some rain chances and a dense fog advisory in effect here until noontime this morning. Sheboygan's Point, 80 this afternoon. Storm chances 87 tomorrow and Thursday. Chance for some strong or maybe even some severe storms tomorrow into Thursday. We'll keep an eye on it for you. Sunshine 77 on Friday. 63 here now at Sheboygan's Point. Time to find a new place to live, maybe. Coming up after headlines.
1: We're going to need to be weather aware this week. And while we've got the chance for thunderstorms today, the risk for severe thunderstorms increases tomorrow as we're at a 2 out of 5 scale for those nasty storms. Thursday also holds a chance for severe storms. Our biggest risk for severe weather is Wednesday from 3 until midnight. We'll also see our first glimpses of extreme heat tomorrow. Highs are going to top into the 90s. A Plymouth man is facing additional criminal charges involving the alleged sexual assault of a child. According to court records, 35-year-old Christopher Rentmeester has been charged with 2 counts of first-degree child sexual assault. Court records allege the incidents occurred on 2 separate dates, the first in 2022 and the second in 2024. If he's convicted, each charge carries a potential sentence of up to 60 years in prison. These state charges are separate from federal charges that were recently filed against Rentmeester in U.S. District Court, where he's accused of production of child pornography. One person is dead following an accident Sunday night. Police say a semi-truck and passenger vehicle collided on State Highway 23 at Scenic View Drive in the town of Greenbush. A preliminary investigation determined the operator of a Toyota Corolla was southbound on Scenic View Drive when it failed to stop at the intersection with Highway 23 and entered into the path of an eastbound semi and was struck. That collision caused the semi to overturn, resulting in the death of the operator of the Toyota. 3 occupants inside the semi were transported to local hospitals for various non-life-threatening injuries. In the WHBL newsroom, I'm Stace King.
0: Don't you love when people offer you solutions to problems that really aren't solutions for problems? A long-term tenant facing a bizarre situation where their hot water disappears every evening. Yeah, some people shower in the evening, right? After experiencing repeated cold showers, the renter contacted their landlord, experiencing cold water in the evening, hoping that repairs or a replacement unit would be the solution. Instead of fixing the issue, the landlord suggested a shower curfew, advising the tenant to simply avoid using hot water after 8 p.m., I'm guessing this was probably a water-saving thing or a energy-saving thing. Hot water after 8 p.m. kind of thing. I don't know. Frustrated renter who described the property as having other maintenance issues as well, you don't say, shared the story online where it gained widespread disbelief and suggestions that reliable hot water is a basic rental necessity. Yeah. I think so, probably too. Basic hot water. You should be able to have hot water after 8 p.m. 6:50, the most music in the morning. Sheboygan's 104.5 and 96.1 The Point.
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0: Wait. It's movie music from The Devil Wears Prada 2 and a contender for the song of the summer already. Sheboygan's 104.5 and 96.1. Sheboygan's Point with a dense fog advisory in effect until noontime today. Heads up with that thick fog in a lot of places. Headlights on, kind of a morning, getting you from A to B safely this morning. Just give yourself some extra time. It's a thick fog in a lot of places, right? Don't want to hit any construction barrels. Cloudy and rain cloudy and rain chances today and tomorrow too. 80 today. Storm chances 87 tomorrow and Thursday. Sunny 77 on Friday. 65 here now. It's Sheboygan's 104.5 and 96.1 The Point. It's a prank that went a little too far, maybe. Coming up next here on Sheboygan's Point. Time for headlines.
1: Sheboygan Mayor Ryan Sorensen has been elected to serve on a national advisory board. WHBL's Kevin Zimmerman has the details.
2: Sheboygan Mayor Ryan Sorensen has been elected along with the mayors of Milwaukee, Denver, Miami, Mesa, Arizona, and Bakersfield, California, to the U.S. Conference of Mayors Advisory Board. The U.S. Conference of Mayors is the official nonpartisan organization representing cities with populations of 30,000 or more. It's comprised of 1,407 mayors and other chief elected officials from across the country and helps to develop effective urban policy through a shared forum of leadership. Upon his election, Sorensen said that Sheboygan has earned a seat at the national table, amplifying our voice. This role gives us an opportunity to advocate for the investments, partnerships, and policies that will help our city continue to grow and thrive. Kevin Zimmerman, WHBL News.
1: A Plymouth man is facing additional criminal charges involving the alleged sexual assault of a child. According to court records, 35-year-old Christopher Rentmeester has been charged with two counts of first-degree child sexual assault. Court documents allege the incidents occurred on two separate dates, the first one in 2022 and the second in 2024. If he's convicted, each of those charges carries a potential sentence of up to 60 years in prison. In the WHBL newsroom, I'm Stace King.
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0: 720 Sheboygan's points. Dense fog advisory still in effect until noontime. Some of that dense fog already burned off. Some of that dense fog still hanging around depending on where and when you are here this morning, the next few hours. Just heads up, dense fog advisory still in effect until noontime. Today, cloudy, some rain, chances 80. Today, storm chances 87. Tomorrow and Thursday, 65 here now at Sheboygan's Point. Stand by for entertainment news nuggets coming up next. An anonymous Reddit user reported his beard was partially shaved off while he slept after a night out with a woman who was part of a bachelorette party. Yeah, see, there's probably more to this story. The man, who had maintained his thick blonde beard for years, contacted police. Well, all right. Officers reportedly struggled to stay serious and indicated the case was unlikely to proceed. While the incident sparked online debate, legal experts noted that unauthorized hair cutting could potentially be classified as assault or battery. I suppose. One call, that's all. Man calls police after waking up missing half of his beard. Yes, and any memory of who the woman was laying beside him. There's a lot more to this story, let's be honest. The most music in the morning, Sheboygan's 104.5 and 96.1 The Points with

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3: Entertainment news nuggets on Sheboygan's Point. Katy Perry and former Canadian Prime Minister Justin Trudeau, who have been dating for approximately a year, made their first red carpet appearance together at the Tribeca Film Festival yesterday. It was for her premiere of the documentary Katy Perry, The Lifetimes Tour, live from Paris. Actor Sir Idris Elba addressed a long-standing rumor regarding his potential casting as James Bond. He said that audiences would likely not support a black man in the role, speaking to British GQ. He clarified the rumors following Daniel Craig's departure in 2021. He expressed the character should remain true to Ian Fleming's original version. This week's top 10 songs on the Billboard Hot 100 are out now. Hate That I Made You Love Me by Ariana Grande is number one. Ella Langley's Choosin' Texas has dropped to the second spot. Ariana Grande and Ethan Slater have ended their three-year relationship. The decision was made quietly several months ago after careful consideration. The pair says they remain supportive friends. And Rockabye Baby has released a new 12-track album titled Lullaby Renditions of Post Malone. It features soft instrumental versions of the artist's major hits. Entertainment news nuggets on Sheboygan's Point.
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3: There is officially a dense fog advisory in effect until noontime today. So headlights on. Yes, turn them on. Not just the automatic. Turn the headlights on situation kind of thing this morning. Getting you ready to be safely in the fog in some areas. Burning off in a lot of areas, though, we're hearing. Cloudy, rain chances 80 today. Storm chances 87 tomorrow and chances into Thursday, too. Sunny 77 Friday. 65 here now at Sheboygan's 104.5 and 96.1 The Point. Just think a second. What color are your bed sheets? What color? I don't care how clean they are. The last time you washed them. I don't care what thread count they are. What color are your bed sheets? We got some new information for you coming up after Harry

permanently canceled 9 of your favorite shows, including The Hunting Party, Brilliant Minds, Law & Order Organized Crime, The Kelly Clarkson Show, and Access Hollywood. Sheboygan

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0: 15-14. The final in the 12th inning. Game didn't get over till 1:30 this morning. Playing in Vegas last night. We'll do it again tonight. Las Vegas. Milwaukee Brewers baseball. Sheboygan's 104.5 and 96.1 on the point. It was kind of like watching banana ball, to be honest with you. The field is so dry because it's a desert, right? And the elevation is just, you know, what it is with the mountains and everything. So it's the ball's just bouncing around like tennis. It's crazy. 7:46, Sheboygan's 104.5 and 96.1, Sheboygan's point. The Knicks did not win last night, by the way, in New York. So, and then Stanley Cup, right? That's again tonight. Hockey. What a time to be alive, seriously. A lot going on in the world of sports. Cloudy and rain chances. 80 today. There is a dense fog advisory in effect until noon today. Thick fog in a lot of areas and other areas it has burned off already. Storm chances 87 tomorrow and Thursday sunny, 77 on Friday. 65 here now. It's Sheboygan's 104.5 and 96.1 on the point. I asked a few minutes ago, what color are your bed sheets? I don't care when they were washed last. That's a different topic for a different day. Single fellas are like, what? You have to wash your sheets? Right? Every 6 months or so, yeah. And the married fellas are like, I don't know, somebody else does that for me, right? Every week, right? I don't know, every couple days, I don't know, right? With the towels, right? I suppose. When you empty your vacuum, I suppose. That's. Yeah. What color are your sheets? Coming up after headlines.
1: We're going to need to be weather aware this week, and while we've got the chance for thunderstorms today, the risk for severe thunderstorms increases tomorrow as we're at a 2 out of 5 scale for those nasty storms. Thursday also holds a chance for severe storms. Our biggest risk for severe weather is Wednesday from 3 until midnight. We'll also see our first glimpses of extreme heat tomorrow. Highs are going to top into the 90s. A Plymouth man is facing additional criminal charges involving the alleged sexual assault of a child. According to court records, 35-year-old Christopher Rent Meester has been charged with 2 counts of first-degree child sexual assault. Court records allege the incidents occurred on 2 separate dates, the first in 2022 and the second in 2024. If he's convicted, each charge carries a potential sentence of up to 60 years in prison. These state charges are separate from federal charges that were recently filed against Rent Meester in U.S. District Court, where he's accused of production of child pornography. One person is dead following an accident Sunday night. Police say a semi-truck and passenger vehicle collided on State Highway 23 at Scenic View Drive in the town of Greenbush. A preliminary investigation determined the operator of a Toyota Corolla was southbound on Scenic View Drive when it failed to stop at the intersection with Highway 23 and entered into the path of an eastbound semi and was struck. That collision caused the semi to overturn, resulting in the death of the operator of the Toyota. 3 occupants inside the semi were transported to local hospitals for various non-life-threatening injuries. In the WHBL newsroom, I'm Stace King.
0: Katie says dark plum. Okay, thanks for weighing in, Katie. Let's see, you can text if you want to. I don't really need to know, but I appreciate the feedback. Anyway, the color of your sheets. 920-208-1045. You can always text me, 920-208-1045. The color of your bed sheets. Why does it matter? Well, the longer days of summer can cut into your sleep, right? You may be able to turn that around just by changing your sheets. Psychology Today says it's not just about clean sheet night. Oh, clean sheet night, right? Single guys are like, what? It's the color of sheets that can actually make a difference. I think there's a little bit of BS with this, honestly, because they say this about the color of your room, too. If you're sleeping, you probably don't know what color anything is, right? Should be dark. A good goal is to aid relaxation and improve sleep. So researchers say our brains are wired to be sensitive to the color blue. It calms the mind and it can actually help you get to sleep faster. What if your sheets are red? Red sheets can stimulate the brain and turn off sleep. Why would you want to do that? Right? Red, they say it anyway. Red sheets, bad. Blue sheets, good. Okay. Change the color of your sheets, your bed sheets. can help you sleep better. Has nothing to do with thread count. Has nothing to do with how clean they are. Or who slept in them last. Or where what hotel you stole them from. No, it has nothing to do with any of that. It has to do with the color. All right. Science is fun. It is 7:50, Sheboygan's 104.5 and 96.1 The Point. Oh, I'm not running home and changing sheets right away. I honestly, I couldn't tell you what color my sheets are right now. No idea. Most music in the morning on The Point.

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Sheboygan's point, I just read this online. Can you relate to this? You can tell a workplace is broken when the good employees are exhausted and the bad employees are comfortable. Is that true? Somber, the most music in the morning, Sheboygan's 104.5 and 96.1 The Point.

0: be friends, right? The most music in the morning on Sheboygan's 104.5 and 96.1, Sheboygan's Point. Cloudy today, a chance for some rain on and off throughout the day today. Not going to rain all day today, kind of like yesterday, right? But they've got that fog in there this morning, too. Dense fog advisory in effect until noon today. There's a lot of thick fog in a lot of areas. Other areas that it, you know, was a really thick fog maybe an hour or two or three ago. Fog is drifted at this point, burned off. Some rain chances 80 though today and sticky. Storm chances 87 tomorrow and Thursday. Could see 90 the next couple of days. And definitely the potential there for some storms with the humidity too. Sunshine 77 and nicer on Friday. It is 66 here now at Sheboygan's Point. Time for headlines.
1: Sheboygan Mayor Ryan Sorensen has been elected to serve on a national advisory board. WHBL's Kevin Zimmerman has the details.
2: Sheboygan Mayor Ryan Sorensen has been elected along with the mayors of Milwaukee, Denver, Miami, Mesa, Arizona, and Bakersfield, California, to the U.S. Conference of Mayors Advisory Board. The U.S. Conference of Mayors is the official nonpartisan organization representing cities with populations of 30,000 or more. It's comprised of 1,407 mayors and other chief elected officials from across the country and helps to develop effective urban policy through a shared forum of leadership. Upon his election, Sorensen said that Sheboygan has earned a seat at the national table, amplifying our voice. This role gives us an opportunity to advocate for the investments, partnerships, and policies that will help our city continue to grow and thrive. Kevin Zimmerman, WHBL News.
1: A Plymouth man is facing additional criminal charges involving the alleged sexual assault of a child. According to court records, 35-year-old Christopher Rentmeester has been charged with two counts of first-degree child sexual assault. Court documents allege the incidents occurred on two separate dates, the first one in 2022 and the second in 2024. If he's convicted, each of those charges carries a potential sentence of up to 60 years in prison. In the WHBL newsroom, I'm Stace King.
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7: Points Criminal Hall of Shame.

pinned his leg. He was charged with fleeing law enforcement and driving without a license. Yes, on a homemade motorcycle. 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I have no idea what's going on there. Philip Phillips on Sheboygan's Point.

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The most music in the morning on Sheboygan's 104.5 and 96.1 Sheboygan's Point. Post Malone doing lullabies now, and Morgan Wallen, watch out. Somebody warned the piano, right? I'm just kidding.

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0: for deer, right? 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Drive safe. It is a cloudy and foggy start to the day. There is a dense fog advisory in effect until noon today. A lot of that fog has already burned off, but with the instability of the atmosphere, that's what they call the dew point, I believe. The stickiness. They're going to leave that in there. The fog in some areas. So just heads up with that. Headlights on kind of morning. 80 today. Storm chances 87 tomorrow and Thursday. Sunny 77 on Friday. 68 here now at Sheboygan's 104.5 and 96.1 The Point. 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
1: We're going to need to be weather aware this week. And while we've got the chance for thunderstorms today, the risk for severe thunderstorms increases tomorrow as we're at a 2 out of 5 scale for those nasty storms. Thursday also holds a chance for severe storms. Our biggest risk for severe weather is Wednesday from 3 until midnight. We'll also see our first glimpses of extreme heat tomorrow. Highs are going to top into the 90s. A Plymouth man is facing additional criminal charges involving the alleged sexual assault of a child. According to court records, 35-year-old Christopher Rentmeester has been charged with 2 counts of first-degree child sexual assault. Court records allege the incidents occurred on 2 separate dates, the first in 2022 and the second in 2024. If he's convicted, each charge carries a potential sentence of up to 60 years in prison. These state charges are separate from federal charges that were recently filed against Rentmeester in U.S. District Court, where he's accused of production of child pornography. One person is dead following an accident Sunday night. Police say a semi-truck and passenger vehicle collided on State Highway 23 at Scenic View Drive in the town of Greenbush. A preliminary investigation determined the operator of a Toyota Corolla was southbound on Scenic View Drive when it failed to stop at the intersection with Highway 23 and entered into the path of an eastbound semi and was struck. That collision caused the semi to overturn, resulting in the death of the operator of the Toyota. 3 occupants inside the semi were transported to local hospitals for various non-life-threatening injuries. In the WHBL newsroom, I'm Stace Keene.
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Cumberland High School in Illinois, 72 graduates last week, 5 sets of twins. Those poor teachers. Sheboygan's Point, the most music in the morning.

Logan's Point, hoping the weather holds out for the first 8th Streetery of the summer. 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
9: Cloudy and foggy, rain chances in 80 today, storm chances 87 tomorrow and Thursday, sunshine and 77 on Friday. The

gave him his nickname of Bruno because he looked like a wrestler. 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

Sheboygan's Point Listerine Mouthwash now lists intensities. 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
12: Cloudy, 73 the high this afternoon, 58 low tonight. Tomorrow, got a chance for some scattered strong storms with a high near 75. Here's Papa Roach.

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Hey, 3% of us admit that we've cried while watching a commercial. Yeah, darn that Sarah McLachlan Pets commercial, right? It's Dracula on The Point.

Hey, fun stuff coming up this weekend for the kids. Check out our weekend What's Up with Ben Olson at WXERFM.com. You got this weekend's Sheboygan Police Department. Their big bike rodeo is coming up on Saturday. Yeah, 10 to noon right there at the City of Sheboygan Police Department on North 23rd Street. Here's Benson Boone on the point.

0: Sheboygan's Point, happy National Call Your Doctor Day. Although I did that yesterday. It's National Donald Duck Day. Wait, I just thought of an idea for a hilarious prank.
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Hey, sign says this is really the best medicine. I think we all need it. I'll tell you coming up after 11. Here's the band Camino. New music called Holly on Sheboygan's Point.

Raven Lene on the poll. And hey, turns out laughter really might be the best medicine. A new study says laughter can help kids lower stress, strengthen relationships, and even improve their brain development. Here's Noah Kahan.

104.5 96.1, Sheboygan's Point. Hey, Family Fun Fest coming up this weekend, Saturday 9 to 1 at Sheboygan's Fountain Park. Going to check that out. We also have the Town of Sheboygan Community Center. Got their Craftastic Craft Fair coming up Saturday 10 till 3. New Teddy Swims. Here's Mr. Know-It-All.

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15: Lakeshore weather. 73, cloudy. Ha, looks like low tonight, 58. All right, we're going to get back to 75 tomorrow. Might have scattered strong storms. Thursday, nighttime thunderstorms. High 76. Here's Ella Langley.

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This is it. 96.1 and 104.5. Sheboygan's Point.

Thanks for coming to work today with Sheboygan's Point. I love this list. Things that used to be affordable that now feel like a luxury. Trending for this year on the way. With Bruno Mars coming up, here's Harry Styles with American Girls on Sheboygan's Point.

Adele on the point. Hey, good morning. I'm Belky. There are some things that everybody used to think were affordable. Right. What is affordable now? And now I feel like it's a luxury. Red meat, right? Cable TV. There's too many options. Movie tickets, sneakers, and babysitters. Childcare is expensive.

0: Sheboygan's Point Lunch Break next. Hey, have you heard about the gas station screw method scam? I'm going to tell you about it coming up after 12.
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From Johnsonville to Old Wisconsin and all points in between. You've got Sheboygan's Point.

Alex Warren on the point. Got Gaga Dochi's new one in that gas station screw method scam. It's totally fake. Details in minutes. Here's One Republic.

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0: 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So it went viral on social media. According to Snoops and several news sources, it's a complete hoax. There's no evidence of it ever happening. Rode my bike to work today. 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
14: Mostly cloudy, 73 the high, 58 low tonight, tomorrow 74 scattered strong storms. Here's BTS. The point.

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How you fight in bed when you're with your significant other? 53% of women and about 1/3 of men travel with their own pillows. Maybe that's the ticket. Doja Cat coming up after the fray with Ice Cold Lakes.

104.5 and 96.1 The Point. Okay, or forever hold your peace. Six wedding objections that actually happened. Coming up on your lunch hour. Here's Olivia Rodrigo's Drop Dead on Sheboygan's Point.

0: FGL, some Nelly with Cruz on the point. Thanks for coming to work today. You know, everybody's heard the traditional wedding line. If anybody objects, speak now or forever hold your peace. But no one ever actually objects, except in movies, right? People talking about the times they witnessed a real wedding objection. They include an aunt objecting, a baby objecting. I'm sure it was just the baby crying. Some lightning objecting, and a man who is still married to someone else.
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Sheboygan's point. Hey, Business Insider has got a list of the highest paying jobs in every state. But they're all one of six things. Details coming up after one this afternoon. Justin Bieber, here's Speed Demon.

104.5 and 96.1, Sheboygan's Point. Maybe it's time for a new profession. How about a general internal medicine physician? In the state of Wisconsin, apparently there's about 1,450 positions. You know how much that pays? Over $330,000. That's one of the, I should say, highest paying jobs so far this year in the state of Wisconsin.

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14: Lakeshore weather. Mostly cloudy, 73 the high, 58 low tonight. Tomorrow, some scattered strong storms, high near 75.
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15: You played it cool and I played it dumb. Don't you think I'm a little too young to be messed with like that?

Sheboygan's point. 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So that's like their version of the IRS. Somber, homewrecker.

0: Andy Grammer, Positive Vibes on a Tuesday. Jeffson next. Hang on, Phillip Phillips, his brand new single with Post Malone, Maroon 5, coming up on The Point.
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1: Well, we got a nice day today, huh? Some rain chances still possible. Maybe a pop-up shower, but partly cloudy for the most part. 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After 2, Zara Larsson and Midnight Sun on Sheboygan's Point.

to jinx it, but I think we should be in the clear tonight for the 8th Streetery. Yeah, the premiere, the kickoff of the 8th Streetery. Once again, Tuesday nights now through the summer, 5 till 9 tonight. 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
21: So nothing really showing on the radar at the moment, but rain chances still possible this afternoon. Could catch a pop-up shower or a quick passing thunderstorm. Otherwise, partly sunny and high of 79. We are at the high. Tonight, rain chances wrap up down to 59. Scattered showers, possible thunderstorms tomorrow afternoon, and rain continuing tomorrow night. Detailed forecast at WXERFM.com.

wow, I saw there was another Shebergen sighting earlier today. This time, apparently, it's Sunset Hills Golf Course. Yeah, they shared some photos, and the caption reads, "The black bear was sighted in Sheboygan Falls at Sunset Hills Golf Course. He stopped by to play a quick nine, got a hole-in-one on the miniature golf course, and took a lesson before he heads back up north." And yeah, there are the pictures. Wait a minute. He looks smarter than the average bear. I think they might have used AI. Got the post online at the 104.5 96.1 The Point Facebook page. For just

0: Lady Gaga on Sheboygan's Point. We've got a big night at the ballpark tonight with our hometown team, the Sheboygan A's. It is the popular Touch a Truck night. So happening in the parking lot before the game, first pitch at 7:30. So Touch a Truck will take place just outside the ballpark. And they always have a really great variety of fun vehicles to check out. So it is a free event. So, of course, they hope you can join them for the baseball game tonight at 7:30. But if you can't, for whatever reason, you're still welcome to swing by. It's open to the public. You'll see all the big vehicles in the parking lot. And, again, the Touch a Truck event starts at 6:15. And that leads up until first pitch at 7:30. And the A's have sweetened the deal again tonight. Tickets start at just $5. And tonight is Dollar Dog and Dollar Soda Night. Again, at the ballpark. You can't beat that. $1 hot dogs and $1 sodas tonight at the Sheboygan A's game. And we do have more details. You can learn all about our hometown team online. 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

Congrats to Ariana Grande. 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That is her 10th number one song. Wow. Hate That I Made You Love Me, new Ariana on Sheboygan's Point.

in the yard. See, the Sheboygan County Fairest of the Fair will be crowned this Sunday. A big gala coming up. 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
15: And a pop-up shower still possible this afternoon. Otherwise, mostly sunny, high of 79 today. Tonight, rain chances wrap up early. Patchy fog again overnight tonight, down to 59. Scattered showers, possible thunderstorms tomorrow afternoon. Some could be severe. We'll want to keep an eye on those. Rain and thunderstorms likely tomorrow night. And a high of 84 tomorrow. Sunny and 87 on Thursday. Scattered showers, possible thunderstorms arriving late afternoon, and rain continuing Thursday night. Detailed forecast at WXERFM.com. 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
0: 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Sheboygan's Point.

happy to see the 8th Streetery returns tonight. Yeah, 8th Street and Pennsylvania Avenue, downtown Sheboygan. It says, join us as 8th Street transforms into an open-air dining paradise. Different bands featured every week. Tonight says local bands showcase. So that's pretty cool. 8th Streetery happening tonight, 5 till 9, downtown Sheboygan with Sheboygan's Point.

0: Sheboygan is the super low, low bargain price of free.
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0: think I knew it was closed, but I saw Sheboygan Nailed or Not posted that the Pizza Hut inside Target is open once again. Yeah, we've got that location. We also have the location next to Festival Foods and Planet Fitness.
1: Yeah.
0: Reminds me of, was it Pizza Mondays at Planet? I miss Pizza Mondays. Can we bring that back? I loved it. Some people think it's gross. I enjoyed it. Somber on Sheboygan's point.

0: Sheboygan's 104.5, 96 Mother Point. Did you stay up for the Brewers game last night? Oh my goodness. A little marathon game last night in Vegas against the A's. The headline, Brewers outlast A's 15-14 in 12 innings. Yeah, a rare 12-inning game. So yeah, that was a marathon game last night. Always nice, though, when you win the marathon game. So when you stay up and you're rewarded with a victory. If you stay up and they lose, it's even more of a bummer. So yeah, very exciting. Great win last night against the A's. I see the Brewers also announced a fairly big splash today. This from Jeff Passan of MLB. It says, outfield prospect Luis Lara and the Milwaukee Brewers are in agreement on a 7-year, $31 million contract extension that includes 3 club options, sources tell ESPN. Lara, 21, has dominated AAA this season. Deal maxes out at $75 million. It continues. This is the second long-term deal Milwaukee has done this season with a player before his big league debut. So I know some people say, well, why would you do that? I think because it's a win-win for both parties, right? The team, they lock up this very high-ceiling potential prospect, and the prospect gets the comfort of some big money without having to wait as long. So yeah, win-win for both. And one of the Brewers' top prospects, Luis Lara, has reached an agreement, 7-year, $31 million contract extension with the Brewers. Very nice. Maroon 5 coming up. We'll get to Knox. And Olivia Dean is next on Sheboygan's Point.
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Good afternoon. After 4, Teddy Swims, New Megan Trainor, and Chapel Roan. Coming up on Sheboygan's Point.

tonight is the kickoff of the 8th Streetery. Of course, 5 till 9, downtown Sheboygan tonight. Tomorrow night is the kickoff of the Sheboygan Falls Summer Concert Series, River Park, food trucks at 5, live music at 6. Updated forecast after Teddy Swims on Sheboygan's Point.

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0: 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Ben Olsen in the morning on Sheboygan's Point.
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13: Lakeshore weather. And isolated showers still possible this afternoon. Otherwise, partly sunny, high of 79. Tonight, rain chances wrap up. Patchy fog again, down to 59. Tomorrow, partly sunny and a high of 84. Scattered showers and possible thunderstorms rolling in tomorrow afternoon. And rain continuing tomorrow night. Detailed forecast at WXERFM.com.

Family Fun Fest is coming up this Saturday, Fountain Park, 9 to 1. It says live music, obstacle courses, free Culver's custard, and more. Ooh, yeah, get the details along with the top 16 things to do this weekend, all featured in the Weekend What's Up with Ben Olson at WXE.

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The Stanley Cup Finals continue tonight with the Vegas Golden Knights currently leading the Carolina Hurricanes 2-1. So the Hurricanes look to even up the series later tonight. Puck drops at 7 o'clock. Game on ABC. Bruno Mars on Sheboygan's Point.

shout out to our friends at Papa Murphy's in Plymouth. Yeah, just got a text from Matthew J. here at the radio station. He said, Papa Murphy's in Plymouth is jamming the point. So, yeah, we appreciate it. Hope you're having a great day. It's Sheboygan's Point.

0: Adele, 104.5, 96.1 The Point. Good afternoon. It's Jeff. You can text me at 920-208-1045. So while I was on lunch earlier today, I got a phone call from an unknown number to myself, and I didn't recognize the number. Typically, I wouldn't pick up, but I had just gotten a text from Walgreens earlier today. It was like a 920-451 or 458, one of those two. So I thought, okay, it's probably someplace in town. I'll pick up the phone. So I said, hello. And the voice on the other end goes, hello, this call is for Jeff. My name is Jake. Do you have a minute to talk today? And I thought, oh my gosh, I got to talk to a robot. So I said, sure, Jake, just like that. You know, I always feel goofy talking to robots. You know, it's like one of those AI assistants. So yeah, sure, Jake. All right, what? And the voice goes, well, we noticed you were due for an oil change and just calling to see if you'd like to schedule an appointment. And I thought, oh no, this isn't a robot. This is a human. Jake, I'm so sorry. So as he's talking, I'm kind of laughing to myself and I'm debating, should I let him know that I thought he was a robot or should I just continue on the conversation? Obviously, a much more pleasant tone to my voice now and just pretend like I wasn't extremely sassy when I answered the phone. So, I'd love to. You are obvious. I'm talking to a human. I would love to schedule my oil change, fellow human. Yeah. Whoopsies. I did get a call, though, within the past few weeks from one of the AI assistants. I think her name was Anna or something. And it's so weird. But yeah, he was a human. So, Jake, my bad. Thanks for calling. And we'll see you in a few weeks when I get my oil change. Yeah. Philip Phillips coming up. We'll get to the chain smokers and Max with Andy Grammer next on Sheboygan's Point.
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From Cedar Grove to Cleveland and all points in between. You've got Sheboygan's Point.

only like 4 hours until first pitch. Hopefully tonight's game doesn't go into extras, into the 12th inning like last night. But it was still nice to win. Brewers A's 9:05 tonight. Sienna Spiro on Sheboygan's Point. God.

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17: And rain and sprinkle chances continuing this evening. Otherwise, patchy fog again late. Partly cloudy down to 59. Tomorrow, some sunshine to start the day. Warming up, high of 84 tomorrow. Pretty good chance for rain tomorrow afternoon. Could be severe. We'll want to keep an eye on it. Scattered showers. Possible thunderstorms tomorrow afternoon. And that'll continue tomorrow night. Detailed forecast at WXERFM.com.

So yesterday we learned that 30 years after the original, they are making a Romy and Michelle's High School Reunion 2. And today I see the first full trailer for the upcoming prequel series L. It's a Legally Blonde prequel series. The trailer was just released, and that'll be streaming on Amazon Prime July 1st. Somber on Sheboygan's Point.

Yeah, big weekend coming up for Olivia Rodrigo. I see she posted on the gram, "You seem pretty sad for a girl so in love," comes out in 2 days. A new album out this Friday. Drop Dead on Sheboygan's Point.

0: Bruno Mars, 104.5, 96.1 The Point. Looks like we will want to keep an eye on the weather tomorrow. 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The headline, no shortage of severe weather variables in the mix now through Thursday. And it looks like the National Weather Service has broken down the potential storms into five rounds. Yeah, five potential rounds of severe thunderstorms coming our way. The first three rounds are tomorrow. Round one, between 6 and 9 o'clock for us tomorrow morning. Round two, between 5 and 7 tomorrow afternoon. And round three tomorrow night, between 9 and midnight. So yeah, you can get the breakdown pretty nice online. 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Shawn Mendes coming up. We'll get to Teddy Swims and Benson Boone next on Sheboygan's Point.
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Rayma and Selena Gomez, 104.5, 96.1 The Point. Good afternoon. Thanks for having us on today after 6 with new Philip Phillips. Homesick on Sheboygan's Point.

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7: And rain chances wrapping up early this evening. Otherwise, partly cloudy, down to 59 overnight tonight. Could get potentially severe weather tomorrow. We'll want to keep an eye on that. Scattered showers and thunderstorms tomorrow. Otherwise, partly sunny, high of 84. Showers and thunderstorms continue tomorrow night into Thursday. Sunny to start, high of 87. And then more scattered showers and possible thunderstorms Thursday night. Detailed forecast at WXERFM.com.

I was thinking about catching the new Nick Jonas and Paul Rudd movie. I think it's like a musical comedy called Power Ballad. I thought it just came out this past Friday, but there are no evening showtimes tonight. That's probably not good for that movie, but yeah, love me discounted movie night. Miles Smith and Niall Horan on Sheboygan's Point. What?

0: Ed Sheeran, 104.5, 96.1 The Point, getting closer to first pitch. Yeah, another late night tonight. First pitch, 9.05, Brewers against the A's in Vegas. Did you stay up for the game last night? Oh my goodness. 29 runs, 11 homers, and 12-inning slugfest. That was the headline at MLB.com. And thankfully, the Brewers did win. Always fun when your team wins the marathon game. If you lose and you stay up late, you're really bummed. But yeah, the Brewers beat the A's 15-14 last night. They also had a pretty nice signing today from Jeff Passan of MLB. It says outfield prospect Luis Lara and the Milwaukee Brewers are in agreement on a 7-year, $31 million contract extension that includes three club options. It continues, this is the second long-term deal Milwaukee has done this season with a player before his big league debut. So yeah, locking up another prospect. And I know some people might ask, well, why do you give him all the money if he hasn't played in the major leagues yet? Well, it's kind of like a win-win for both parties. The Brewers lock in a prospect with a really high ceiling, and hopefully he'll be with the team for a long time. And Luis Lara was probably pretty excited to sign the deal as he's in the minors, not making pretty much anything or anything significant. And now he can secure his future, so that's pretty impressive. $31 million contract extension. So with Luis Lara, one of the Brewers' top prospects. And again, Brewers, they will play. Just have some time to wait. First pitch, 9.05, Brewers Athletics later tonight. Of course, you can listen to the game on our sister station, 1330 AM and 101.5 FM WHBL. Ty Verde's coming up. We'll hear Sia and Taylor Swift next on Sheboygan's Point.
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